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1: Here's one pilot who allegedly brought way more than a carry-on. Hey, it's battle. A Malaysian Airlines pilot was arrested at an Indonesian airport after authorities say they found more than 70,000, yes, 70,000 ecstasy pills. Oh, and meth inside of his luggage. Reports also claim that he was under the influence when custom officers stopped him. And that's not what the airlines means when it asks whether you packed your own bags.
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0: Your home for Quinn and Cantera, Pix 106. 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
1: 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Got the Doors and the Stones on the way after Nirvana.

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A romantic vacation can definitely bring couples closer or make them realize that they never want to travel together again. 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

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Hey, don't forget, coming up here tomorrow morning, your chance to win $1,000 and a trip to be in Vegas next month at our iHeartRadio Music Festival. 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
1: Well, apparently America agrees on two things. We like sleeping cold and we can't put our phones down. Hey, what's up? It's Battle. A national sleep survey found that the ideal bedroom temperature is 67 degrees. 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I don't know about you, but when I go to bed at night, I gotta have the room freezing, a fan running, and at least one blanket. 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
1: 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Oh, boy. 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
1: Wrapping things up here on your Monday night. Appreciate you letting me hang out. It's been a lot of fun. We'll do it again very, very soon. Instagram, hit that follow button. Battle on Air is where you can find me. Leaving you with Derek and the Dominoes. Love you. Mean it. Bye-bye.

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It's Stacey with you. And Spider-Man Brand New Day became the highest grossing film of 2026 in a matter of its first week. No big deal. Fourth installment in the Tom Holland-led franchise. There you go. I guess he's the best Spider-Man. I like that Andrew Garfield guy.

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That's what it's called. It comes 2027. I know remakes are kind of cringeworthy, but I'm excited for this one.

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Stacy hanging with you and back to school time. So if you've got kids around the radio, oops, you should probably remove them from the radio because it's back to school time. 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

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It's Stacy, and it's perpetual, one of the top annoyances of Americans, doing laundry. Most hated chore? Probably. Nearly half of Americans spend more than 3 hours a week washing, folding, putting away laundry, especially if you have to go to a laundromat. 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

0: All 9 minutes of Freebird, because someone yelled it. When you yell it, we have to play it. Pretty sure that's how it works. It's Stacey with you on this iHeartRadio station. And I'm going to go brew a K-Cup. I thought I allotted enough time for myself in that 9 minutes. You know what the K stands for in K-Cup? Coffee? Crappy. It's a crappy cup of coffee.
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9: Hey, no Powerball winner last night.
8: Jeez.
9: So man. I think we're 900 and we're closing in on $1 billion.
8: Gotta be a billion here soon, right?
9: I bought a ticket yesterday.
8: You did?
9: I finally caved.
8: Oh, man. That means I gotta get one, too.
9: You didn't get one?
8: Not yet,
9: I
8: no.
9: I thought because I thought you were getting one.
8: I haven't gotten around to it. I've been dealing with all my hyper
9: shell
8: crap.
9: You're gonna really miss out if you don't win $1 billion.
8: I know. And I don't want you to, like, win $1 billion and then leave me.
9: You know the rule.
8: The rule is to take care of each other.
9: Nobody
8: absolutely
9: has to go to work. One of us wins. Nobody has to go to work. We still come to work.
8: That's exactly right.
9: We just
8: right
9: don't have to, exactly have to go.
8: Hey, by the way, speaking of everybody wins, it's Uncle Vito Day on Picks 106 here.
9: Remember Empire Records, Rex Manning Day?
8: Yes.
9: This is like Rex Manning Day. He's coming in. Well, he's not coming in. He's calling in.
8: Same thing.
9: He's
8: feeling it.
9: It's really emotional for him. He released a memoir. He worked here at Picks 106. He's a Capital Region entertainment legend.
8: It's one of my favorite things about him is his ability to emote.
9: He's really emotional about coming back on the station that did it all for him.
8: That's great, so, man. That's great. We're psyched to have him.
9: Uncle Vito, Gary Locatelli.
8: Yeah, man. How about that? Using the pen name right there. Yeah. I love that. You're going to hear from the main lifeguard who was pulled under by a great white shark. I put that video or that story up.
9: There's been a lot of great whites in the area. Not far from Portland, Maine. This one grabbed his buoy, yanked him 6 feet under.
8: That's crazy, man.
9: In Critical Cheese, coming up this morning, we'll tell you who's off the wagon after 7 years.
8: Saw that.
9: And I meant to tell you yesterday, but it slipped my mind. I think she's jumped the shark for me. I might be doing a thorough unfriending of this particular...
8: Thorough unfriending sounds like some sort of deep dive inspection.
9: I know, it's almost like it's like a douche. It's a friendship douche. I think I have to end the relationship.
8: I can't imagine who it would be that...
9: You want to know what they were doing?
8: What were they doing?
9: We had a dog in a stroller.
8: Oh, I'm sorry. Yeah,
9: even do that.
8: No.
9: You have a dog and a carry-on.
8: At the very least, it's a backpack of some kind.
9: This is a stroller, and they don't even have kids.
8: I can't wait.
9: So there's no reason to have a stroller except for the dog.
8: Maybe I'll befriend them? Are they?
9: You're already friends with them.
8: Oh, okay.
9: listen this morning at 9, 1, and 5 o'clock for a chip to win for a chance to win a trip to Vegas, tickets to the iHeartRadio Music Festival, and we'll throw in $1,000 spending cash. Again, 9, 1, and 5 today.
8: Ask Crack of Dawn song, effed up news feed, talking balls. Getting to twofers at 9 o'clock. Sun and clouds today. High temps in the 80s. It's going to be a perfect sunny and 75 at 10 a.m. I found that out. Can't tell you. You can go ahead and just enjoy that perfection.
9: I will soak up the vitamin D.
8: Yeah, it'll be nice, man. Mid-80s, mid to low 80s.
9: Lotion my back.
8: It's Quinn and Cantera. 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

0: Morning, Kansas. Fix 106. Good morning, Capital Land.
1: So the other day, I don't know if it's accurate, but I'll tell you what we do know in a second. But the other day, somebody posted, "Hey, because I'm not wishing away summer here.
0: Right?
1: It's a long summer. There's an extra week of summer. There's an extra weekend because of the way the holidays fall.
0: Right? Exactly. We've been talking about that all summer.
1: Think about it, if you have kids or your wife, she doesn't even go back. Like, officially, the school doesn't start till after Labor Day. It's a late Labor Day.
0: Wow, that's so strange.
1: It's later than most of the country. So there's 42 days left of summer.
0: Right.
1: So let's not wish away. Like, I'm pushing.
0: We're 4 days away from a Giants-Vikings football preseason game.
1: I know. It's a tough balance. You want to get into football, but you don't. It's still the middle of summer.
0: Right. What am I going to do to keep that summery vibe, Cantara?
1: Just do the summer things.
0: Okay,
1: I'm still going to the beach.
0: Go to do the summer stuff.
1: Still ride your bike. SPAC. You know.
0: Oh, good. So think about how you had to stay inside all last winter. And you take advantage of this crap, man.
1: I will say this in defense of people who are thinking about a goddamn pumpkin coffee and a sweater.
0: Oh, my God.
1: I want to slap you, but if you are that person, the meteorological summer has 20 days left.
0: Okay, all right.
1: So, like,
0: what's the date on regular summer? Do you have an actual
1: September
0: date?
1: September 22nd is the end of summer. August 31st is the end of meteorological summer. But
0: I
1: am not in...
0: No. I'm waiting. Here's my deal. It's September 20th, I think, is when I'm picking up the new puppy.
1: That's a
0: fall puppy. It's
1: right.
0: You'll have to enroll them
1: into school.
0: Exactly.
1: You know.
0: Exactly. I'll have to get them some new clothes. Put them into school.
1: You'll have to think pretty quickly about Spirit of Halloween.
0: I know.
1: What you're gonna doggy dress it is.
0: I know. We have all kinds.
1: Do we have
0: backup.
1: A name on the new dog?
0: We don't yet. We don't. It's still working.
1: Were you leaning towards something?
0: I was leaning towards Yoshimi.
1: Oh, yes, right. It's a girl, right?
0: My wife cannot take it.
1: Oh, Yoshi's a good nickname.
0: I know, and she's like, just don't call her Yoshi. I'm like, okay, all right.
1: There is a Yoshi from Mario.
0: Well.
1: But I like Yoshimi from the...
0: Pink Robot Battle.
1: Right, from Flaming Lips.
0: Yeah.
1: Right,
0: Of the Great Pink Robot Battle. I'm working on it, but I'm also thinking Stan or something basic, something lame.
1: Yeah, no, I like human names on her. But it's a girl, right?
0: Phyllis. No, that's my mother-in-law.
1: Yeah, but that's a sweet tribute to your mother-in-law.
0: It would be nice, wouldn't it? Wouldn't be nice.
1: Well, we got on this topic because we were going to promote the fact that we have Giants football.
0: Hey!
1: This Saturday.
0: Saturday or Sunday?
1: Saturday the 15th in the middle of summer.
0: Oh, man. All
1: Giants Vikings.
0: It's exciting.
1: Oh,
0: it
1: by
0: is the
1: way.
0: Vikings, so that makes it a little bit more exciting for me.
1: Google the truck Scatterboo's driving.
0: Oh, I will.
1: He's a lifted truck guy.
0: Is it insane?
1: Yeah.
0: I can't wait.
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3: 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And now, here's the Ass Crack of Dawn song request.
0: You there?
13: Yes, I am.
0: What do you got?
13: Centerfold, the Jay Giles band.
0: Jay Giles, everybody. Jay Giles.
1: Yeah, great one, man.
0: Thanks,
1: yeah,
0: pal.
1: How old are you?
13: I'm 17.
0: Oh.
1: So you don't even know what a centerfold is.
0: You got a lot of Jay Giles to learn, too, I think.
13: Yeah, my dad's been trying to get me into it lately.
1: All right, well, we're going to help your dad out here. Thanks
0: Rage
1: for having us on.
0: Rage in a Cage, bro. Enjoy that song right there.
1: Hey, let's do
13: Thank
1: this.
13: You.
1: We don't officially kick off Two First Till Nine, but let's do two from Jay Giles for this young man. He needs the lesson.
0: Here you go. It's your Ass Crack of Dawn song,
1: buddy.
0: Pal.
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2: You gotta get it crazy tonight. You gonna get it crazy tonight?
3: I get down to it.
2: I said, are you gonna get it crazy?
3: I get down to it.
2: I said, you gonna move, get it all down, get it all night, get it all right, get it out of sight and get it down, baby.
3: Yeah!
2: Whamma jamma, let me hear you, digga.

And we're gonna motivate this one, you gotta help us. Like this, watch. You heard of the Boogaloo? You heard of the Boston Monkey?

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2: Hey, good.
3: Morning, Capital. We got some sun and clouds today. High temps in the 80s. Cantara's got the first edition of The Feed.
4: Yeah, and the Powerball jackpot going to jump to $975 million. No winner last night. No grand prize winner last night. So Wednesday, $975 million. So, found guilty yesterday. Luciano Fratellin found guilty in the murder of his daughter. They handed down that verdict yesterday after a weeks-long trial. I don't know what his sentencing will be. Life in prison, yeah, right?
3: Something like that, probably.
4: So we'll find that out in the future. And police have released the name and victim killed last week after being hit by a bus in Albany. I was unaware of this story until this morning, but the victim...
3: Horrible story.
4: 66-year-old Cynthia Riggins of Albany. It was last Friday. She tripped and fell into the street under a moving CDTA bus on New Scotland Ave.
3: God, man, I have nightmares of doing that.
4: The driver stayed on the scene and was fully cooperative.
3: Wow.
4: Yeah, that's
3: that
4: awful.
3: That sucks, man.
4: And how about that earthquake in Colombia? 7.4, over 100 people killed. I have one witness here. This woman thought... the building, the high rise was going to collapse here.
5: So we just grabbed our dogs and held on, and the building was swaying so much. It really felt like it was going to crack.
4: As of 11 last night, 132 people confirmed dead, 87 injured.
3: More than 2,000 collapsed structures.
4: The president signed an executive order yesterday calling for fewer routine vaccines for children while linking immunizations to autism, a connection that's been disproven by scientific research. They even asked the president about this yesterday, about the scientific research.
6: There's some people that say it is that way. And I say, well, let's say there's a 5% chance of it. Let's split it up.
4: He said, so instead of getting 5 vaccines at once, you're going to have to make 5 trips there.
3: 5 trips? But, and people aren't going to be able to do 5 trips?
4: It's being disproven by scientists. Even Cassidy, who was, you know, hesitant to confirm RFK, is like, this doesn't make any sense. I think you're putting more struggle on people in poor parts of the country.
3: Talk to your specific doctor.
4: My favorite was, he said they were pouring Coke can-sized vaccines into children.
3: Oh,
4: pouring them right in there.
3: Just pouring them in, huh?
4: Pouring them in, so we're stopping that.
3: Plus, what about his feel? He feels. He's got a feeling that's bad.
4: He does have a feel. Right. Disney expanding its video podcast lineup through a new deal with iHeart. 6 iHeart podcasts will join Disney Plus and Hulu.
3: Wow.
4: Starting end of the week, Friday, Saturday. Mm-hmm. Friday. Cool. You can look for it there. Talking balls?
3: Yeah, here we go.
1: Talk and balls.
4: So Red Sox lost 3 in a row. Red Sox Nation officially concerned. Concerned.
3: That's all right. It's gotta happen at some point.
4: Red Sox beaten in Toronto 2-1. I know, but we had gone like a month without losing back-to-back games.
3: It's a different team up there right now.
4: Yankees will get back to it. They're at home playing the Mariners tonight, and the Mets beat the Braves 8-5 in Atlanta. Giants-Vikings, that is Saturday at 1 here on Picks 106.
3: Go see Cam Scadaboo's lifted truck on Facebook. It's gigantic.
4: Doing endorsements for like a lifted truck, custom truck place.
3: And it's pretty wild.
4: They're huge. He's
3: ripping his shirt off.
4: We did hear from Jackson Dart yesterday. He talked about learning to slide. Learning to slide this year.
3: Good.
4: That was our huge concern.
3: He
4: ran a lot. He was concussed on 5 different occasions.
3: Wow.
4: And the Patriots signed tight end Hunter Henry to an extension. So he's Drake May's safety blanket, net there. So he's around for a couple more years.
3: Oh, man. This is so exciting.
4: Liberty and Fever. Mix it up tonight. Liberty looked to stay hot. They've won 8 of 9, bro.
3: I'm sorry.
4: Fever. Mix it up tonight. Liberty looked to stay hot. They've won 8 of 9, bro.
3: Well, yeah. I'm sorry. I'm on football.
4: We got to pour one out for Jackie later on this hour.
3: Dude, I wasn't even following this, and it's making me bummed out.
4: It was sad to see her sick.
3: Yeah.
4: And then people were like, put her back in the nest to let her die.
3: Oh, is that what it was? Okay, we should talk about a little bit of a Jackie debate. Yeah, you're going to see this everywhere.
4: But first, things that people are speculating on what's bad for us in the future.
3: Right. We like to do that, too.
4: It's a pretty interesting list.
3: It is.
4: And we'll share it with you next.
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1: It's Quinn and Cantara. Good morning, Captain Land.
2: Okay, so we got Uncle Vito.
1: Yeah.
2: Legendary Pix 106 DJ, Ranger Danger for a lot of you kids.
1: Good Lord, man.
2: He's got a new memoir he just released last week, and he's going to call in. We'll talk to him at 8:20 this morning.
1: That's very exciting.
2: Right now, though.
1: What are you going to ask him? What are you going to...
2: Well, yeah, that's the thing.
1: If he really opened up to some stuff, deep stuff.
2: I mean, I haven't read the book. I haven't had a copy,
1: no.
2: But Dr. John
1: has read
2: the book, and he said, yeah, a lot of early stuff. So
1: right.
2: Whatever he wants to talk about, I mean, he can push the book, and we can talk about this, how he's doing now, current state of radio now.
1: Yeah, like it.
2: We can
1: like
2: talk
1: it.
2: About how much he didn't like us when we got here.
1: Yeah, I like that. That's fun for me.
2: I mean, I assume you were going to ask if you're in the book.
1: Well, I doubt I'm in the book.
2: No, me too, but yeah. I thought you'd ask and make him uncomfortable.
1: But maybe I will. It's really, we're very happy to have Vito. You know, he's puts a lot of time and effort into this book, and we're excited.
2: Put a lot of time into this radio station.
1: You're damn right, he
2: deserves to be here.
1: Yeah.
2: So we were going through a Reddit thread that asked people to kind of predict what they think.
1: Yeah.
2: Parts of today's modern life will end up being not a good idea in the future.
1: There's some quality items on there.
2: Like what are we doing now that's probably not going to be good for us in 20 years, 30 years, 40 years?
1: Well, you know, it's all about the PFC, PFAS, or what do they call those things, the plastic.
2: Quinn doesn't want you to go near your dryer.
1: Don't go near your lint trap. It's a death trap. You'd be sucking the PFAS.
2: I don't know anyone who died from lint trap.
1: Not yet. Not yet, but that's where you suck most of those PFAS because you breathe it right in there.
2: So these are microplastics from polyester clothing. So if we went to like
1: right.
2: hippie, if I wore like honestly like straight hemp.
1: Hippies were right is what we're saying, right?
2: And if I hang dried on the line.
1: Yeah.
2: Okay.
1: Yeah, bro. No, you know, natural fibers, baby. Nothing going in there. We're effed. I don't know what to tell you, but it's in our testicles, for God's sakes. The plastics.
2: The other things people think may be bad for us in the future, spray foam insulation.
1: Oh, yeah.
2: Eating factory-farmed meat.
1: Anything convenient, right? Anything easy.
2: My favorite is, and I don't want to get
1: plastic
2: into it.
1: Plastic water pipes. I can't smoke out of plastic water pipes either.
2: You shouldn't drink water out of plastic water pipes.
1: Apparently. I know, evidently, because you get the plastic.
2: Spray sunscreen, bad for us in the future. This is a bummer.
1: Why
2: of a list.
1: Spray sunscreen?
2: White lung.
1: Oh.
2: You're inhaling it, bro.
1: White lung.
2: The old white lung.
1: Oh, my God. I didn't know that was
2: coal
1: a thing.
2: Coal miners get black lung.
1: Okay.
2: It's tan. Spray tan people get white lung.
1: That's when you go in and you get the snooky treatment, right? Like you get the full spray body tan thing.
2: I would think so.
1: Yeah.
2: But I don't know.
1: Right.
2: I like the guy who said, anyone bring up religion? That might be bad for us in the future.
1: How about the buddy with the concern about the long-term effects of COVID?
2: Well, yeah, that is legit,
1: is
2: though.
1: It, is
2: yeah,
1: it? Don't bring it up in public. Nobody wants to talk about that, right?
2: I can't disagree with that. We're gonna pour one out for Jackie. If you don't know who Jackie is,
1: yes.
2: I don't know
1: and then I need to stop thinking about it because I have a whole day. I don't want to be
2: of
1: depressed.
2: This stuff.
1: I know about Jackie.
2: Oh, okay.
1: We do Jackie, and then it's the first thing I woke up to this morning.
2: I gotta play just 90 seconds coming up here of comedian Derek Stroop. Because of all the lettuce stuff going on and the explosive diarrhea, this guy's been...
1: It's very
2: this
1: funny.
2: Stand-up bit's been in my algorithm, and it's too good not to share. So
1: awesome.
2: We'll bring you down with Jackie and lift you up with Derek Stroop, and we'll squeeze in effed up news in between.
1: It's Pix 106.
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1: Telling you, David Muir hits you with all that tragedy around 6:30, and then the first thing this morning, Good Morning America, tells me all about Jackie the goddamn Eagle.
2: That's a bummer.
1: It's just, what the hell?
2: We've been following this story for about 3 weeks now. This is the California big bear, bald eagle Jackie, who they found on the ground struggling like a month ago.
1: Yeah, it was in the water or something, right?
2: Yeah.
1: It was looking like it was in, you know, it was on the way out.
2: So they rescued Jackie, and they've been treating her for 3 weeks at the Ojai Raptor Center, which is probably nicer than your house.
1: It's probably nicer than, yeah, it's so fancy.
2: Yeah. And unfortunately,
1: gave her a blood transfusion, oxygen therapy, Cantara, round-the-clock monitoring, which I was telling Cantara off there. This is probably what killed her. All that attention, all the blood transfusion, what the hell?
2: There were people who wanted Jackie to be put back in her nest with her mate, Shadow.
1: Yeah. Shadow's by himself now.
2: I don't know if there's kids there, but...
1: Single dad time.
2: We learned yesterday morning that the beloved big bear bald eagle Jackie had passed after a three-week battle.
1: All right. It happens. It's part of life. Now, can we not be sad about it all day?
2: Well, let's officially say goodbye to Jackie.
1: All right.
2: Let's pour one out.
1: Here we go.
3: Now, for real, though, this right here... This goes out to all our fallen homies, yo. Come on.
4: Yo, real talk.
3: All right?
1: Jackie. Real talk, Jackie. FW News coming up. Pix 106.

0: Kix 106, Quinn and Cantera. And now it's time for F***ed Up News with Quinn and Cantera.
1: Is that a gun, Peter, in your pocket? Hey, check this out. I was listening to CNN this morning, and they were talking about signs that it might be ripe for a recession right now. Here are a couple interesting signs.
2: Go ahead.
1: When we start building skyscrapers, right after we build skyscrapers, there's a recession. When lipstick prices are way up, there ends up being a recession. The key one that they pay attention to is men's underwear.
2: Yes, I saw a guy on CNN the other day.
1: Isn't that fascinating? When
2: we stop buying
1: purchasing goes down, that means they're not buying new underwear. That is a great sign of a potential recession. A shorter skirt is a sign of good times. Things are going well.
2: Right. The longer the skirt, the more likely a recession.
1: Yeah, exactly. So
2: I remember you a while ago, talking about the Roaring Twenties.
1: Oh my God.
2: Where are we at? We're roaring.
1: I mean, it's stock market wise, we're roaring. I don't know if anybody's got any money, because I don't have any extra money.
2: But
1: I'm getting extra money when I return my Hypershell, hopefully.
2: That poor picture on Facebook of the Hypershell sitting there alone.
1: Isn't it depressing?
2: Hey, a little bit.
1: In West Virginia, Wesley Jackson is the guy that stole all the multiple flock cameras in this one town in West Virginia, and he's facing like a year in jail. On the Facebook page for the local news channel, there's so many people offering up alibis. He's got like 20,000 potential alibis.
2: People are on his side and they want to help him out.
1: Yeah, he's setting up snake tanks with Isaac, saving neighbors from a woman named Zoe from a fire, just drinking beer with Dylan, just all kinds of stuff. I kind of love it.
2: That's when the internet's good.
1: Yeah, that's a good story right there.
2: Just mention, if you missed it last week here in F'd Up News, in China they've released the KFC Spicy Oreos.
1: That's right.
2: It's the colors of KFC chicken skin.
1: Oh, Jesus.
2: That one I'm staying away from. However, they're also releasing the caramel popcorn Oreos. I think I might try that.
1: That sounds like something TCO is going to love.
2: And we've had so much death and destruction this morning.
1: Yeah.
2: It's not even 7 o'clock.
1: I know.
2: I'm going to go with this one for an F'd Up News story.
1: Right.
2: A stray kitten with a spinal injury.
1: I love this story.
2: Is getting around with help from a homemade wheelchair built by the staff at Cincinnati Animal Care. The vet assistant there, Mallory, made the first wheelchair from rulers, zip ties, and Hot Wheels cars. And then the cat Gelato moved up to an adjustable 3D printed wheelchair. They got the cat in a 3D printed wheelchair.
1: Whatever passes the time, right?
2: It's 10 weeks old and it's making a lot of progress and will be available for adoption in a month.
1: I love it. You got to wrap yourself around stories like that when everything else is negative.
2: Everyone's talking lettuce these days, so we'll play you a bit from comedian Derek Stroop coming up next.
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0: It's Quinn and Cantara, Picks 106. Good morning, Capital Land. Happy Tuesday.
1: I'm over here advising Quinn to watch Nate Bargatze's movie Breadwinner, but not pay for it.
0: Not pay for it, right.
1: I could not in good conscience tell you to pay for that.
0: So it was mildly entertaining?
1: It was, you know, it was better than I expected.
0: Okay.
1: It is, you know, it's a five.
0: Okay.
1: Okay? Just straight up. But
0: fair enough.
1: I like Mandy Moore, you know.
0: Well, Mandy Moore's a talent. I'm sorry, man. She's a talent.
1: I'm a huge fan of Dawes, her husband's band. So more Mandy's successful, the more my guy in Dawes, Taylor Goldschmidt, is successful.
0: I've forgotten all about that.
1: So I'm really happy for Taylor. Really.
0: Okay, that's great. Yeah,
1: you don't have to go tour
0: that's
1: anymore.
0: A big movie for them.
1: But in Breadwinner is this guy named Derek Stroop, who's a comedian. I didn't know he was in Breadwinner till this morning. But I said to Quinn, this Derek Stroop guy kind of reminds me a little bit of Nate Bargatze.
0: He's got that that nostalgic special.
1: Yes, on Netflix.
0: All right, okay.
1: All right, cool.
0: This guy's good.
1: This has been coming up in my algorithm because of all the Taylor Farms lettuce explosive diarrhea stuff,
0: yeah.
1: So we thought we got to play it for you.
0: Enjoy.
2: I do think that the lettuce that got attacked is tough. Iceberg lettuce is the working man's lettuce. It's the lower middle class of lettuce. It just shows up with a hard hat on, and it just works for you. Iceberg never deserved... Iceberg loved you before anybody loved you. Iceberg was there, you remember, before you got a good job and a degree. Iceberg's what was on the table. You hit it with a fork, water. Iceberg didn't deserve this. It deserved... Arugula deserved this. Surprising us on sandwiches. I thought it was a spring mix. It's arugula. It doesn't ruin your meal. It ruins your day. Iceberg is harmless. There's no flavor. It's a texture vegetable. Nobody says I can't stand the taste of iceberg. You can't taste it. And some of you are learning a hard lesson. That's a pretty soggy sandwich without iceberg. Without some shredded lettuce to keep the wind off of you. I'm going to pass out.
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1: 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You're about to get fed. 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
2: Hey, good. All right, here we go, everybody. Sun and clouds today. High temps in the 80s. Cantera's got the feed for you.
3: Yeah, and Luciano Fratellin has been found guilty in the murder of his daughter. They handed down that verdict yesterday, so we'll wait for the sentencing here.
2: They said that the digital trail and the digital evidence was what really closed the book on it.
3: And the man accused of killing UnitedHealthcare CEO Brian Thompson back in a Manhattan courtroom today ahead of his trial next month. Lawyers for Luigi and Mangione are trying to get permission for a live broadcast, and they want an overflow courtroom so more people can show up.
2: Yeah, they're trying to get the case thrown out or something.
3: Well, prosecutors are concerned that supporters will try to intimidate witness and jurors there. He does have a passionate following.
2: He did shoot the guy on camera in front of, everybody.
3: My friend, but innocent until proven guilty. Okay. Every man deserves a day in court. You see, when I do this story,
2: He was just hanging out at the McDonald's.
3: Accused of killing. Now, I saw him kill him.
2: I know.
3: But the news guy in me has to say the accused part.
2: I hear you. No, I appreciate that.
3: Earthquake in Colombia yesterday. As of last night, there were 132 people reported killed. This woman was in a high rise that she thought was going to collapse.
4: So we just grabbed our dogs and held on, and the building was swaying so much. It really felt like it was going to crack.
2: Man, I was in a 7.4 in Vegas. The Joshua Tree quake years ago. I was at the top of the 25th floor of the Orleans Hotel, and I've never felt anything like that. It swayed back and forth. I thought that the building was going to break.
3: How long was that quake, though?
2: That was maybe 20 seconds.
3: Yesterday was a minute.
2: 60 seconds of that, man. 2,000-plus structures are down.
3: The president yesterday signed an executive order calling for fewer routine vaccines for children. He linked vaccines to autism, a connection that has been disproven by scientific research. He also said, these poor kids are getting average size
2: 16 ounces worth of vaccines pumped into them.
5: I saw this early on, and I've seen proof of it, where they have a vaccination thing that looks like the size of a bottle of soda poured into a little child's body.
2: Yeah, what is he talking about? Come on, you can't just say stuff like that.
3: Jake Tapper was on after that, and he said, it really is, if you stack up all the vaccines, and there are a lot of them, it would be about the size of a teaspoon.
2: Oh, okay.
3: And then he asked the scientist why he would say that, and then the scientist didn't have an answer, because it's a lie.
2: Right.
3: No Powerball winner last night, so Wednesday night, closing in on $1 billion.
2: I'll have one before the end of the show, I'm telling you that right now.
1: Talk and balls.
3: All right, Yankees get back at it, kicking off a homestand with the Mariners tonight. The Mets beat the Braves, 8-5. It was the Red Sox who lost their third straight. They fall 2-1 in Toronto.
2: Must feel weird for you guys.
3: Yeah, it's tough. No, it is tough.
2: Yeah, it's gotta be.
3: We were so high.
2: That's amazing.
3: We have a one loss, no biggie.
2: Yeah.
3: Two loss, shake it off.
2: Yeah, dude.
3: Third loss, we're calling each other.
2: We need to be concerned.
3: We need help. Giants-Vikings Saturday for preseason game number one. Patriots play preseason this week. They also signed Hunter Henry to a 2-year extension. And you've got the Liberty looking to stay hot. They've won 7 of their last 8, and they play the Fever tonight.
2: We're not going to see Cam Scataboo play.
3: No, I don't think so.
2: Maybe one play or no?
3: No, I wouldn't. No, I don't even know if he's cleared to play, but I wouldn't play him till you have to.
2: Right,
3: Quinn shared the lifted truck he's been driving.
2: Yeah, there's that video, but if you go to his whole TikTok thing, he's ripping his shirt off. He's very excited about his truck.
3: We got the lifeguard being pulled underwater by a great white shark in Scarborough, Maine. We're going to hear from this guy. He's kind of a dude.
2: He is pretty badass looking.
3: But first, we'll get into Critical Cheese. I don't know if you saw who's off the wagon.
2: I did.
3: I want to seriously ask you about
2: it. Okay, all right, fair enough. It's kind of a big name, huh?
3: Huge.
0: Quinn and Cantera in the morning, and nothing but classic rock all day. Picks 106.
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1: Critical cheese. Big nuggets of pap served up right.
2: Before we slice off some critical cheese, we will talk to legendary disc jockey Ranger Danger from your childhood and now author, Uncle Vito, Gary Locatelli. Uncle Vito joining us at 8:20 this morning.
3: He's got a book, a memoir of all his experiences here.
2: So we want to wish him some luck and want to hear about it.
3: So, yeah, I heard about this big-time star who says he's not sober after 7 years.
2: Yeah, Brad Pitt made that revelation recently.
3: Yeah.
2: And I wanted to know what you thought about it.
3: Well, I mean, everybody's got their own story, right? I mean, I could speculate till the end of the day here and still may not even get anything right.
2: But but
3: I happen to feel it's something that he did for Angelina at the time it was getting really ugly and he was really trying everything. Maybe there was a threat and the lawyer said, hey, you might want to quit drinking, that kind of thing. 7 years. Doesn't it fall off your record after 7 years, like the certain things? I'm just saying.
2: You would know more than
3: I mean, I think it's a 7-year deal.
2: Yeah, anyways. He talked to Esquire, and he said he can now have a few glasses of wine, but he can't have a lot, and he has to be professional about it.
3: I love it when they say that.
2: Yeah, that's what I mean. Like,
3: if you're real drunk, you can't do that.
2: So, just say, what does your gut tell you? It's probably not a good idea. I mean, you can't.
3: Ralphie May alluded to the fact that he used to bring him weed all the time, so it makes me think he's been partying for many, many, many years. And that's all I could speculate, Cantara.
2: Ralphie May did sell weed to stars before it was legal.
3: He did.
2: I'm waiting to see this movie One Night Only. The best I can describe it's like a purge. But instead of that, instead of killing people, you can have sex.
3: So one night a year,
2: you're allowed to have sex. So
3: I watched the trailer and I'm like, oh, this looks lame. But then I read that the director's cut is going to be sexy, Cantara.
2: Well, the story is that the director had to cut the nude scenes because screen tests said that Gen Z are visibly distracted by the scenes and uncomfortable with nudity in group settings like a movie theater.
3: What do you think of that?
2: You had all the nudity you want in your pocket. You have no idea what it's like to be sitting in a theater with other perverts, you guys. It's a good lesson.
3: It is a good lesson.
2: And they're not even perverts.
3: It's life, though. Exactly. They're shy at some nudity.
2: Can I just disagree with you and say that I think this movie is going to be good, One Night Only?
3: Oh, no.
2: I think it's going to be okay.
3: I mean, originally I saw it, I'm like, okay, this looks kind of pappy to me.
2: You have to tell yourself that Callan Turner is not going to be 007. When I see him, I don't like it. I like him, but I don't like that idea.
3: I can see that happening. And anyways.
2: Another slice of cheese here. Aubrey Plaza and her boyfriend welcoming their first child, apparently.
3: Oh, you all right with that?
2: No. Has your husband been dead a year? We're doing this?
3: Maybe this is...
2: When did her husband die? No, I'm not a cool
3: it has not been very. It has not been very long, but, 9 months plus the husband died how long ago?
2: You ask me. Unlike you not having an opinion on Brad Pitt, I have an opinion on Aubrey Plaza.
3: All right, tell me what you have.
2: Too soon. Yes.
3: That would crush you if you were up in heaven looking down and Sarah was dating somebody.
2: She will be. His name will be Todd, and they're going to sell the main house that I bought with my parents' inheritance.
3: They are.
2: And they're going to get condos in two crappy locations. And my kids are really going to like him. He's going to be a good guy.
3: That's all right.
2: It's my own fault.
3: You won't even be here, though. Don't worry about it.
2: I think I might have to unfriend this, though, local television person.
3: Yeah, this is interesting.
2: Saw something very disturbing over the weekend.
3: I can't wait.
2: So, tell you who that is. And we'll also get into the lifeguard who was pulled underwater by a great white shark story.
1: Critical cheese. Big nuggets of pap served up right.
0: Quinn and Cantara in the morning. And nothing but classic rock all day. 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

0: When you come back from behind the drum kit and point at plenty of people and sing and walk around the stage, Phil Collins, Pix 106, good morning, Capital N.
1: We're going to talk to a legendary DJ.
0: Yeah.
1: Child entertainer, just entertainer, I should say. Ranger Danger.
0: He's a child entertainer. I'm sure children enjoy Ranger Danger.
1: Now he's an author. We're talking about Gary. Uncle Vito Locatelli going to be on this show. Got a new memoir out.
0: What do you think, you guys? Exciting. You can be able to buy this book. We'll find out how to get it, how to lay it, and we'll find out what's in it and all the good stuff.
1: See what he's been up to as well. We're going to get into the guy, the lifeguard who was pulled under by a great white shark recently. But first,
0: Up by your place in Maine.
1: Up near Portland.
0: Yeah. Crazy.
1: Guy's kind of a dude. We're going to hear from him. But I saw a picture on social media over the weekend, and... And social media should be fun. It shouldn't make me angry. It shouldn't. So because it made me angry.
0: Uh-oh, are we doing that unfriending?
1: I haven't done it forever, but okay. I'm not committing. But I'm flirting with unfriending this local meteorologist.
0: He'll never do it. I'm here to tell you. He's too fascinated by what's going on over in the world of news local reporters.
1: I really am. Someone unfriended. So what Lexi Drinkus was doing. She was at the Troy Waterfront Farmers Market.
0: Oh, yeah, I saw that.
1: That's fine. That
0: makes total sense.
1: But she was pushing her dog Bolt in a stroller.
0: Oh, the Chihuahua.
1: Which looks exactly like it's perfectly sized for the dog.
0: Yeah.
1: Do they sell dog strollers?
0: I don't know, and I'm kind of glad I don't know the answer to that. I'm about to find out in a minute here.
1: Because she lives her life on social media, I know she doesn't have a child. So you went out and you bought that, or someone bought it for you just for your dog.
0: I see what's happening here.
1: I don't know if I can have friends that push dogs in strollers.
0: Cantera has children, and he wants people with dogs to put themselves in the place that they're supposed to be in.
1: It doesn't even mean... It's not about my kids. It's about walking the dog. It's about the dog himself.
0: Okay, all right.
1: You know what I mean? What are we doing?
0: I know. Listen, it's each to their own, but I you'll never be able to unfriend her right now. She's too hot in this business.
1: She just picked up a social media award.
0: Yeah.
1: I'm watching the business evolve from the inside out, and I despise it.
0: I know.
1: It's like nobody cares about actual reporting anymore.
0: No, it's all about flash and
1: local TV platform, and I'm not saying she's doing this, but some do, to get likes. Because their ultimate goal is to be a lifestyle brand. They don't give a damn about journalism.
0: The lifestyle, it'll help supplement the income of the $19,000 a year gig they got. Yeah, exactly.
1: Now, I will say this. Alexi Drinkus is a through-and-through meteorologist. She's a weather geek. And so,
0: like, legit. Yeah, like, she went to Maine school for it, like a big-time weather school.
1: Yeah, I mean, she's legit, but the dog thing, Lexi.
0: Well, would you talk to her about it in person? That's what I would like to know. Would you bring it up?
1: You think she'd talk to me?
0: I think that if you brought it up, she might say
1: something. I'd like to have a sit-down with a few of them over there.
0: All right. Well,
1: what I want to work on next is getting the audio receiver, the backpack, the microphone thing off your leg and get it back to where it used to be. It goes behind you, small of your back.
0: You could hold the tiny little microphone for them.
1: That's another thing. Why am I holding a tiny little microphone, like the lapel-sized microphone in my fingers when I work at a radio station? I have all these incredible microphones.
0: Clipping right on.
1: I'm watching the interns at the Sports Hub in Boston. They're forcing these midlife crisis men.
0: The little circular ones?
1: Yeah, to do these TikTok bits holding these stupid microphones sitting next to a $1 million microphone.
0: I know. What are we missing there? It seems really strange. Anyways.
1: I gotta relax.
0: You won't be able to do it, though. If you do, I'll be surprised.
1: Oh, yeah? All right, the shark guy next.
0: Quit a Cantera. Pix 106.

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1: Boy, Capland.
2: All right, incredible story we want to share with you. If you didn't see it yesterday, this guy had been working at the Scarborough Beach in Maine for 50 years. He's the beach manager, but he's technically a lifeguard too.
1: He's earned it, I feel like, you know?
2: Yes.
1: He's been around, he's earned that position.
2: He's 71, he doesn't look it.
1: No way, dude.
2: He's
1: no way.
2: Cool AF, and he's got a big ass like St. Bernard beach dog with him.
1: Right. He's got like long, stringy blonde hair. He's living that beach lifestyle.
2: Well, he encountered a great white this weekend. He said he could have beaten Michael Phelps. He swam so fast.
1: Oh, Jesus,
2: so
1: man.
2: He's out with his buoy. I think it's like Saturday.
1: Yeah.
2: And he gets yanked down.
3: Did you see the shark
4: that
3: pulled you?
4: No. I wasn't going to turn around and introduce myself.
5: Greg Wolfer is no stranger to the waters of Scarborough Beach State Park. He's been working at the beach for decades. But during a regular swim this past Saturday, he says he encountered his first shark.
4: I got pulled underwater, and I was probably 5 feet under, and I thought I was caught in a boat prop. And I realized it wasn't.
2: Now, there was a witness, not in this story, but in one I read yesterday, that saw, because he took the torpedo, the buoy.
1: Yeah, I'm reading it right here, 6 to 8 feet out of the water.
2: Yeah,
1: or something.
2: Shout out.
1: What, so, yeah. God, I wonder how deep it got it.
2: He actually didn't see it, though.
5: He didn't need to see it to know what had pulled him under.
4: There's no fish that's going to do that. It has to be a big fish or a shark. It had to be the shark.
5: Oh, Wolfert unscathed, but his rescue device taking the brunt of the beating.
4: This is a brand new buoy, so it wasn't like this.
5: Now, lifeguards are off the stands and closer to the shore.
2: Yeah, and they got drones, they got jet skis. There have been great whites this summer, and tiger sharks too. They've been following.
1: We should say because the Shark Week taught us this: sharks don't hunt people. They're out, but they test stuff with their mouth. They find out strange items with their mouth to see if it's edible.
2: Mm-hmm.
1: And
2: edible.
1: So if you act like prey, you know, well, they say don't flop around all crazy.
2: Well, I'm sorry that half of Americans look like seals.
1: Well.
2: Here's some advice from the lifeguard.
1: Okay.
4: Use common sense, stay in shallow, and at the most part, swim on a beach that has lifeguards.
1: Yeah. That doesn't sound fun anymore. You gotta stay in the shallow section forever?
2: Yeah,
1: oh, man, all right.
2: That guy is such a dude.
1: See him on Facebook, yeah.
2: Stick around, we'll get to the feed for you guys, and then we'll check in with Uncle Vito. His new memoir is out.
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1: You got to fill us in. Your wife ran an errand for you this weekend.
2: She did.
1: Quinn lost his license and credit card and all that stuff. So, he can't go to dispensaries.
2: Right. I can't. You know, I literally had to borrow the cash from her and transfer it from my account on the computer to her account so I can get the cash from her debit card.
1: Welcome to my world, bro. That's how I roll.
2: And, and she was really great about it. Really great about it.
1: Did you prep the dispensary? Did they know she was coming?
2: No, I actually tried to fake out the dispensary. I ordered with a different email. I put her name,
1: Didn't want to be associated.
2: Right. I wanted to just, I did, because I wasn't able to go in the store. I didn't want to have a hassle at the time.
1: Because I don't think you're allowed to pick up prescription for other people for the most part.
2: These aren't prescriptions. It's like going and buying a six pack. You still got to show your ID, and I didn't have it, you know?
1: Oh, yeah.
2: So she was great, dude. She went in there. She paid for it. She came out. She's like, it's the Grande Guava. Is that the one you want? Grande Guava? It says sativa on it. Thanks, baby.
1: But the thing is he didn't want to saddle her with a big haul. He didn't want to drug mule her.
2: I know.
1: So he didn't buy a lot.
2: I didn't buy 28 grams, you know. I bought, 3 grams. And that, that's a weekend there.
1: So now your work buddy's got to run an errand for you.
2: I got some extra cash burning a hole in my pocket. I'm probably good until we get our low T's.
1: On our way to the lab to get our low T test, I will stop and pick you up some grass.
2: All right, remind me to give you cash.
1: I will wet my beak.
2: Oh, I can't. Yeah, absolutely.
1: Always.
2: Take a dip, bro.
1: I will wet my beak.
2: All right.
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1: Hey, good. All right, Kaplan, we got some sun and clouds today. High temps in the mid-80s. Look, Cantara, I'll tell you, it's like 40-plus days left of summer.
2: 42
1: days left of summer.
2: Left.
1: A lot
2: barely
1: to enjoy.
2: Barely halfway through.
1: He's got the feed for you.
2: Yeah, and the president pulling a little razzle-dazzle in Turkey, bro.
1: I saw this.
2: He was secretly flown from Turkey in another plane. He used this tactical move. Remember he was in Turkey last month?
1: Yes, yes.
2: So he entered airport. Well, Air Force One, but then was slipped out via a catering truck.
1: Right.
2: And he went on a smaller military aircraft that then became Air Force One.
1: This is back when he was talking about how people wanted to kill him and stuff, right?
2: And he had the other plane.
1: Yes.
2: There were two Air Force Ones at that point.
1: And one of them didn't have the kind of defense they needed at the time.
2: And the Powerball jackpot is going to be closer to $1 billion on Wednesday. No grand prize winner last night, so they're estimating $975 million, or the cash value of $422 million.
1: That'll do.
2: Odds of winning roughly $292 million.
1: I think it's easier to get bit by a shark.
2: It is.
1: I think so. Yeah, I got to double check on that.
2: Yeah, yesterday I thought it was harder.
1: I know it could be the other. Let me check.
2: They're both long shots. Mark Zuckerberg is pushing open source AI models. They released their artificial intelligence model yesterday.
1: Yeah.
2: They say that developers can freely use this. Zuckerberg warned of, it's weird getting a warning from him.
1: I know.
2: He's the people he should be warning us about, but he doesn't want big corporation to have all the AI access.
1: Imagine,
2: he wants it to get into the hands of the common man.
1: Yeah, right. Imagine if OpenAI was the only one, you know, and they decided what you wanted, what you got and what you didn't get. So it makes it, I like the open source idea.
2: And NFL coaches are getting ready for preseason.
1: Oh.
2: Giants play Saturday, 1 o'clock here on Picks 106 versus the Vikings. But they're getting some rankings now as far as attractiveness.
1: Okay.
2: 5,000 NFL fans were surveyed.
1: Okay.
2: Rams coach Sean McVay, the most attractive coach in
1: no
2: the
1: kidding.
2: NFL.
1: All right.
2: Followed by Green Bay's Matt LaFleur and Seattle's Mike McDonald.
1: What do you agree? You agree? I don't know that.
2: I don't
1: face
2: disagree.
1: A...
2: I got to take another look.
1: Okay, all
2: I mean,
1: right.
2: McVay's—he's Hollywood.
1: Yes.
2: So you know he is. He's Hollywood.
1: I know. It's
2: so
1: great.
2: That one's spot on right there.
1: All right,
2: we're gonna check in with the former DJ here in Picks 106.
1: Yeah.
2: Uncle Vito, Gary Vito Locatelli. You know him as Ranger Danger. Now he's an author. He has a brand new memoir out, and he's our guest next.
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1: Good morning.
2: Oh, my gosh. Uncle Vito.
3: How are you?
1: Good. Yourself?
3: We're good. You're back on Picks 106. Congratulations on the new book, The Guy Behind the Glasses. We know him as Uncle Vito from Picks 106, Ranger Danger. Now you're an author, man. How does it feel?
1: It feels pretty good at this point. I never thought that would ever happen, to be honest.
2: Well, I mean, you must have sat down, gotten diligent about it, and pulled up a lot of memories. I mean, all the way back from, your first call to Picks 106 and the costume contest that you were in with Uncle Vito. Tell a little bit of that story, can you?
1: Yeah, that was pretty wild. I had called in a few days earlier because there was a costume contest, which I thought was the grand prize was going out to see Springsteen in L.A., and we were standing in line to go in, and Cliff Nash, who was the co-morning host at the time, comes up and goes, "You must be that Vito guy. Come on, scoot ahead of the line. Mason wants to talk to you." So we were like, we took us in, and Mason's there getting ready to go on air, and he's telling me this story that he wants to do on air and feeding me my lines. And by the time he got all done, I'd forgotten all the lines. I go, "Bob, I don't remember what the heck you said to say, but don't worry about it. Just go ahead. I know what you want to, the punchline you want to get to, and we'll do that." And of course, I was wrong about the contest. It wasn't best costume. It was sexiest.
3: Oh, so you didn't win, huh?
1: No, I didn't win. I had a good time, though. All of a good time,
2: did.
1: And it turned into a good 30-year ride.
2: Right.
3: So that leads to Ranger Danger. You became Ranger Danger after, and were you doing radio and TV at the same time back then?
1: Yes. Ranger Danger came about because I did a special with Mason and Sheehan. We went down to Memphis and filmed at Graceland and all that. And WXXA ran that special. They saw what I did there, liked it, and decided to include me in their, morning, not in their morning, but their kids' hosting spot. And they called me up and said, "Hey, we're going to do some, we need a kids' host. You got any ideas?" And I went down for a meeting, and Ranger Danger was born.
3: And that took off. You did that for a long time, didn't you? What were the years that you did Ranger Danger and the years you were on Picks 106?
1: I was on Picks. I started with Picks like back around 86, 87, and I did Ranger Danger from like 92 to 95, I think.
2: Vito, are there any real low moments in the book where you're sitting in a hotel room and there's half a bottle of Jack and stuff, and you're like, the mustache is on the counter?
1: I don't know if there's any like that. Not as Vito. Vito was always, there was always lively. There was one where I had a bottle of champagne and I ended up passing out on the bed down in Disney World, but that's kind of a long story for this interview.
2: That's a good memory.
3: So your brand new book, The Guy Behind the Glasses, is out. I'm looking at it on Amazon right now. It's getting great reviews. I know that Dr. John got an advanced copy, and he had great things to say about it. It's your life. It's your radio career. Do you weigh in on radio nowadays in that book?
1: Not really. I don't believe so.
3: Okay, so you don't mention Quinn.
1: It's in chapter 28.
3: Oh, probably 27 chapters, right?
2: Hilarious. Hilarious.
1: That's the next book, guys.
2: Okay,
1: that's the next
2: perfect.
1: Book.
2: Right, thanks, I appreciate that. I don't feel like I deserve to be in the book.
3: What about Breakfast Clubs? You mentioned Breakfast Clubs in your new memoir?
1: Yes, Breakfast Clubs were great. I mean, back in the day, there was one every month, and they were always wild. We would have up to 1,000 people or more sometimes come to those Breakfast Clubs, and it was just great, reaching out and seeing the listeners and shaking hands and talking with them and getting to know them. Something that, I think lacks nowadays. I don't know. Everything's changed in radio,
3: well,
1: and you
3: possible.
1: Guys know that probably better than I.
3: Uncle Vito, you could weigh in on this, and everything has changed, and not necessarily for the better, but those guys tore it up so much, it made it difficult for other shows to kind of do that thing. Is that a possibility?
1: I guess so. I don't know. It just seemed like, you know, what happened was a lot of the drinking laws changed because people would go there and start
2: drinking.
1: Right.
2: Right,
3: that's what I'm saying.
1: In the morning.
3: They partied so hard, the liability became a real issue for, say, Quinn and Cantera if they wanted to do a Breakfast Club.
1: Exactly. Yep. But I think you guys could do one and have a great time.
3: Who do you still keep in touch with from the Picks days?
1: I got some folks I keep in touch with. I don't know whether they're, you know, Dr. John's one of them.
2: Sure.
1: Eddie Clark and Bob Wolf from the Waking Up with the Wolf show. And there's a few others. Dawn DeBraggio, she was way back in the beginning. She went with us to Disney World when we got banned from there, so...
2: Vito, if memory serves me correctly, you were not as pleased as you could have been when we originally showed up at Pix 106. Am I right there?
1: No.
3: It's okay, man.
2: No, we can
3: it's
2: all
3: okay.
2: Talk. We can shake it out.
1: Worked out. Know. No, you know what? I kind of wanted to do the morning show, to be honest. And I was doing it for a month before you guys showed up.
2: That's right.
1: And, you know, I thought, I'll do it. And then you guys showed up, and, yeah, I was a little bit of a letdown. And
2: oh, I'm sorry.
3: Well, I'm glad you're honest. I'm glad you're honest about it.
2: That's what I love about you, Vito.
3: It's worked out, Vito. I think we have a legitimate relationship now.
2: No question. Where can they get the book?
1: You know, I was... Pardon me?
2: Where can they get the book? Amazon?
1: Amazon. It's on paperback and Kindle. And as a matter of fact, my local bookstore is going to have some copies next week. And I'll be doing a book signing there on September 12th. That's at Memories on Main Street in Johnstown.
3: Awesome.
1: So I'm looking forward to that. And, you know, I really appreciate whatever the way we started, guys. You know, I invited you to the reunion last summer. I'm sorry you couldn't make it. And I really, really appreciate this morning.
2: Well, of course, Vito.
3: Honestly, Vito, it's like we didn't have a choice. This is still your radio station. You deserve to talk about the memoir. You deserved it.
2: You do an audio book?
1: I think I'm going to eventually. Yeah, I think people would like to hear it in my own voice, and I'll end up doing. I thought about it too, and I was thinking when I get to some of my characters, I'll do the voices of those also.
3: The Guy Behind the Glass is available now on Amazon. It's Gary Uncle Vito Locatelli's Ranger Danger on TV, and his new book is out right now.
2: I'm going to share that on the Facebook page for the people right now for you, Vito. And best of luck, pal. Good to hear your voice.
1: Thank you, guys. I really enjoyed talking to you, and you guys have a great day.
3: Thanks, Vito.
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0: 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Like, what's up, Danger? Thieves. In a world with nothing to steal. Can't stop me now. 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
7: No, I kind of wanted to do the morning show, to be honest. I was doing it for a month before you guys showed up.
8: That's right.
7: And, you know, I thought, I'll do it. And then you guys showed up, and, yeah, I was a little bit of a letdown. And
9: we just talked about Golfito.
8: I knew it!
9: We knew it.
8: I could tell.
9: And that's why it was like, it was a little bit of friction when we first got here. But that got smoothed out pretty
8: How great
9: quickly.
8: Is that? After 15 years, whatever it's been, 14 years.
9: Yeah.
8: We finally came together on that point.
9: And they probably dangled it.
8: Sure.
9: You know what I mean?
8: Yeah, absolutely.
9: They had got rid of the wolf and Vito slipped in for like six weeks.
8: A month
9: and a
8: half.
9: There was no announcement, so that job was open. So anyway, Vito's got a new book. He's such a nice guy.
8: Yeah, he is.
9: I love that he's going to be at his hometown bookstore, Memories on Main Street, on September 12th in Johnstown.
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9: We're just past the halfway point of summer, so we'll mark that for you coming
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1: Morning, Capital Land. So the other day, I don't know if it's accurate, but I'll tell you what we do know in a second. But the other day, somebody posted, hey, because I'm not wishing away summer here.
2: Right.
1: It's a long summer. There's an extra week of summer. There's an extra weekend because of the way the holidays fall.
2: Right, exactly. We've been talking about that all summer.
1: Think about it. If you have kids or your wife, she doesn't even go back. Like, officially, the school doesn't start till after Labor Day. It's a late Labor Day.
2: Wow, that's so strange.
1: It's later than most of the country. So there's 42 days left of summer.
2: Right.
1: So let's not wish away. So like I'm pushing.
2: We're 4 days away from a Giants Vikings football preseason game.
1: I know, it's a tough balance. You want to get into football, but you don't. It's still the middle of summer.
2: Right. What am I going to do? What am I going to do to keep that summery vibe, Cantara?
1: Just do the summer things.
2: Okay,
1: I'm still going to the beach.
2: Still do the summer stuff.
1: Still ride your bike. Go to SPACs. You know,
2: oh, good. So think about how you had to stay inside all last winter. And take advantage of this crap, man.
1: I will say this in defense of people who are thinking about a goddamn pumpkin coffee and a sweater.
2: Oh my God.
1: I want to slap you, but if you are that person, the meteorological summer has 20 days left.
2: Okay, all right.
1: So, like,
2: what's the date on regular summer? Do you have an actual
1: September
2: date?
1: September 22nd is the end of summer. August 31st is the end of meteorological summer. But I am not in.
2: No. I'm waiting. Here's my deal. It's September 20th, I think, is when I'm picking up the new puppy.
1: That's a
2: fall puppy.
1: You'll have to enroll them into school.
2: Exactly.
1: You know.
2: Exactly.
1: You'll
2: have to get them some new clothes. Put them into school.
1: You'll have to think pretty quickly about Spirit of Halloween.
2: I know.
1: What you're gonna doggy dress it is.
2: I know. We have all kinds.
1: Do we have
2: backup.
1: A name on the new dog?
2: We don't yet. We don't. I'm still
1: Were
2: working.
1: Were you leaning
2: on it.
1: Towards something?
2: I was leaning towards Yoshimi.
1: Oh, yes, right. It's a girl, right?
2: My wife cannot take it.
1: Oh, Yoshi's a good nickname.
2: I know, and she's like, just don't call her Yoshi. I'm like, okay, all right.
1: There is a Yoshi from Mario.
2: Well.
1: But I like Yoshimi from the...
2: Pink Robot Battle.
1: Right, from Flaming Lips.
2: Yeah.
1: Right,
2: Of the Great Pink Robot Battle. I'm working on it, but I'm also thinking Stan or something basic, something lame.
1: Yeah, no, I like human names on
2: her.
1: But it's a girl, right?
2: Phyllis. No, that's my mother-in-law.
1: Yeah, but that's a sweet tribute to your mother-in-law.
2: It would be nice, wouldn't it? Wouldn't be nice.
1: Well, we got on this topic because we were going to promote the fact that we have Giants football.
2: Hey!
1: This Saturday.
2: Saturday or Sunday?
1: Saturday the 15th in the middle of summer.
2: Oh, man. All
1: right. Giants-Vikings.
2: It's exciting.
1: Oh,
2: it
1: by
2: is the
1: way.
2: Vikings, so that makes it a little bit more exciting for me.
1: Google the truck Scatterboo's driving.
2: Oh, I will.
1: He's a lifted truck guy.
2: Is it insane?
1: Yeah.
2: I can't wait.
0: Quinn and Cantara, ready for the summer, bro.
3: 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Get a shot and have a beer.
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1: My Chemical Romance, The Strokes are doing their thing.
2: I got the new Strokes album a couple weeks ago.
1: I love those guys. But, you know, a couple of important artists to the classic rock genre are having some minor medical procedures or issues.
2: This seems serious to me.
1: Who do you want to start with?
2: Frank Beard, the beardless drummer of ZZ Top.
1: This is TMZ reporting.
2: Serious health issues, right?
1: Yeah.
2: That's what I'm reading.
1: Yes. Evidently, I'm guessing, because they mentioned here, he took time away from the band to deal with a foot and ankle issue last year.
2: Don't say it.
1: But I've been playing since last
2: December. Don't say it on this radio station.
1: It's the Wilford Brimley disease, right?
2: No, that's diabetes.
1: Diabetes. Oh, that's what I'm thinking it is.
2: They didn't say gout.
1: Oh, no, right.
2: No gout.
1: I forgot, but you can't ever find out what it's called.
2: It's the King's disease.
1: The King's disease.
2: It's a nobleman's disease.
1: And what are we going to do with Rod Stewart? I don't want to see him go out like this.
2: I told you guys.
1: Man.
2: You should have put him on the shelf months ago.
1: He's supposed to perform in Cincinnati on Sunday, forced to postpone in the last minute due to minor medical procedure.
2: This has been the summer of cancellations. I say it all the time here in Rock News, but it's true. Between
1: it's
2: the
1: wild.
2: Canadian smoke and the fact that guys are playing when they're 80 also leads to guys taking time off.
1: He's right.
2: You know what's happening tonight at, I think it's Tanglewood?
1: It's
2: Hugh Jackman and the Boston Pops doing songs from Greatest Showman.
1: Oh, for God's sakes. Yeah, I know where you'll be.
2: I can. It's a school night, but that's a show.
1: How are you not there?
2: I don't know. We don't talked about it.
1: Oh, that's hilarious.
2: This is summer pitching pennies. So.
1: That's amazing. All right.
2: But that's,
1: sure.
2: I mean, I go bring your picnic and set up on the lawn.
1: Now you're talking. That's some rock news right there, everybody.
2: You think so? Good. Good. I'm glad.
1: Let's get after the twofers, Capital A.
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1: Morning, Kaplan. In the middle of some twofers for you.
2: Just confirm John Schmelk later this week. Get you ready for
1: nice.
2: Giants football. Heard here on Picks 106 on Saturday. Saw Gauze picked up a job in Syracuse.
1: I saw that.
2: Hosting a Buffalo Bills show on a sports talker out there. So that's
1: okay.
2: Good, that's good news.
1: I saw that on the Facebook.
2: Uncle Vito.
1: My goodness.
2: Picks Ranger Danger. He's got a brand new memoir out.
1: Oh, that's fantastic.
2: Lots going on, right?
1: Yeah, you're going to pick up that memoir. I think I'm waiting for the Cliff Notes because, you know, I don't know all the names in there, but I know people are so
2: I would listen
1: for
2: to
1: it.
2: Vito read it.
1: Exactly.
2: If there's an audiobook, I want him to voice it for sure.
1: That's exactly what I'm waiting for.
2: We have our testosterone test tomorrow.
1: Oh, Jesus.
2: So,
1: forgot about that.
2: Dr. Bellarmino at the lab. And then, we didn't ask about fasting.
1: Oh, yeah, right.
2: Yeah, some providers recommend that it's fasting
1: that's a thing.
2: 8 to 12.
1: That is a thing.
2: But sometimes you don't have to
1: like,
2: fast.
1: Like, I want a real T number, though, when I get my blood test. I don't want to jinx it by eating some sort of greasy sandwich or something, you know?
2: I'm going to give you an excuse to not do anything today. Avoid heavy exercise the day before testing.
1: Oh,
2: intense
1: I don't want
2: workouts.
1: To deplete.
2: It can affect hormone levels.
1: Well, what if I do heavy workouts every day?
2: You want to take a break, you know?
1: I know, but maybe my T levels are like that.
2: You don't know how this is affecting your T level. I'm just telling you how to prep for tomorrow's T.
1: Okay. Are you gonna prep for anything? What are you gonna? You gonna work out today?
2: Yeah. I'm not. It's not super strenuous. What did I call it? I used to do cozy cardio. I've stepped it up. I now have a gym membership.
1: Cozy cardio is great.
2: I used to go down in my basement and
1: That's
2: walk and watch
1: cardio.
2: A movie. Cozy cardio.
1: Hey, it's better than no cardio.
2: But now I'm stepping up my cardio because I'm at the

Tuesday, even the calendar goes WTF. So enjoy the twofers. It's two for Tuesday. Picks 106, Capital Land's classic rock.

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1: Morning, Capital Land.
2: All right, so just a quick follow-up. I'm not sure if we could talk about this or not, but it went viral. It's the woman from QVC selling wigs, and
1: I didn't see until just a few minutes ago.
2: I played the clip for you, but I think we were on vacation
1: when
2: it happened. But it's back in the news. It happened a week ago, but... because the QVC has her back.
1: Right.
2: For this blooper, they have her back.
1: She's a wig person.
2: Tony Bratton or Britton?
1: I think she sells wigs, right?
2: She's selling one right now. She's got it on. She's in the mirror and she's showing
1: it. Tell you something.
2: Oh, what's that?
1: The wigs, I'm looking at men's wigs on Google. I've never seen, they've got nicer hair than regular people with regular hair on wigs. It can't be real.
2: They're complete hair systems these days.
1: Okay, let me hear this later.
2: But E! News has the story here.
3: He went and got a job, a blowout.
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1: Hey.
4: In a clip of the August 5th broadcast on the Shopping Network, shared by QVC host Terry Kahn on Instagram, wig company owner Tony Bratton had her back to the camera while showing off a hairpiece from her collection. Alongside Terry, Tony confidently described the highlights of the wig, but soon slipped in a not-safe-for-work oops that has the internet positively cracking up.
3: Oh. It looks like you went and got a job at your blowout at your salon.
2: The other lady died.
4: Realizing she...
2: the other lady hits the floor. All right, so that
1: she looks kind of like she says that word normally in her life, you know, roundabout.
2: It's nice to know that QVC has her back.
1: Of course. That's an honest mistake right there.
2: It is.
1: You know what I mean?
2: It is. But she's been doing TV for a long time.
1: The places you go for your hair are called blow places. Aren't they called blow something or others?
2: Blowouts
1: or something.
2: That's a thing. That's what you get at the salon. You get a blowout.
1: All right. Where do I get the thing she was talking about? Don't answer that.
2: All right. One more time. The keyword to text for a chance to win a trip to Vegas and our iHeartRadio Music Festival is Lucky. 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

0: 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Two for Tuesday. 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
1: Oh, again! That's a twofer! That's a twofer, baby! 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
2: How about that, huh?
1: Uncle Vito for joining the show. Gary Locatelli's got a memoir out.
2: Uncle Vito was on the program.
1: The man behind the glasses. He was also Ranger Danger back in the day.
2: Very cool.
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2: Soak yourself into it. Just simmer in that book for a while. Memories.
1: Quinn's got three things we didn't get to on the program this morning.
2: All right. Would you buy a Metro card machine down in the city for $1,500? It's £1,000.
1: Why?
2: I don't know. Maybe you're a restaurant. Maybe you've got a lot of money and you've got like a...
1: What can I do with it?
2: I don't know. It's like nostalgia. They're selling them if you want one.
1: Yeah, waste of time.
2: Yeah, that sounds like a lot of money and a lot of weight to get... did we talk about dorm room budgets? I don't think we mentioned that on the air.
1: Quinn has been into these... Parents are spending $20,000.
2: It makes me angry.
1: Have their kids' dorm rooms decorated. $20,000.
2: And there are these videos of them unveiling
1: it
2: to their children, and the kids are like, I mean, it's nicer than any house I've ever even stepped in.
1: It's in the South where where that stuff matters.
2: Right, like landman's daughters going to college, that kind of thing.
1: And the third thing.
2: And Japan's getting a second capital. It's foresight. They know that crap can happen, but, you know, they get a big disaster. They need to be able to run the country from another city, so they're doing that.
1: They think long term.
2: They do. They're smart.
1: The time to repair the roof is when the sun is shining.
2: There you go.
1: They're thinking about the next time around.
2: Right on, brother.
1: Awesome. All right. Thanks again to Uncle Vito. Another chance, I should say, to win a trip to Vegas and the iHeartRadio Music Fest. All you got to do is listen to Picks 106 coming up at 1 o'clock today.
2: Yeah. Check out that Uncle Vito interview over on the Quinn and Cantera podcast on the free iHeartRadio app.
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0: November Rain, Paradise City 2 from Guns N' Roses, because it is a 2 for Tuesday. It's Maria Melito on your August 11th. Well, we're giving you three chances today at winning a trip for two to the iHeartRadio Music Festival and $1,000. 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

0: Tuesday is really just a Monday dressed up like a Tuesday. Except we got twofers. Got that working for us.
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So apparently Robert Plant showed up at a chess tournament, and a 17-year-old who's a huge Led Zeppelin fan didn't know who he was, and then went completely crazy realizing that Robert Plant was there at his chess tournament. Great story, right? Here's Led Zeppelin.

tomorrow, tomorrow. My goal today is to remember all the things I needed to get done yesterday and put them off until Wednesday. 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

Two from ZZ Top on a Two for Tuesday, on the road right now with Cheap Trick. I wish these guys would be on the road, but hey, maybe next year. It's the Rolling Stones.

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Dear Tuesday, you're like Monday's ugly cousin, but you're still our pal because you're the only place to get two for Tuesday. 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

So did you hear the story about a diver who found a bottle of Guinness in a shipwreck off the coast of England? And guess how old the bottle? 162 years old. And there's more. I'll tell you more in just about 15 minutes.

0: Mr. Crowley, Crazy Train, two from Ozzy Osbourne on a two for Tuesday. Well, this is a crazy story. That diver who found a bottle of Guinness in a shipwreck off the coast of England, they say it's 162 years old on the bottle. 1864 was the year. Now, here's the deal. It may be drinkable. And they said because I believe it was like sealed and upside down, something like that. Anyway, scientists are going to try to recreate the brew. Wow. Just think about that, huh?
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0: Down on the corner, Who'll Stop the Rain, two from Creedence on a two for Tuesday. 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

70s, 80s, 90s. 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Ah! Ah! 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

0: calling. Are we reaching? See, he keeps hanging up. And it's a man answering.
1: Well, I think they have a jump start on fall because fall's not coming for at least another month plus. But Krispy Kreme has its autumn seasonal collection, fall flavors. It's out today. Yeah, on Two for Tuesday.

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106. Two for Tuesday. Double shot from Bon Jovi. Ken Daschow, I'm Dr. John, and there's rumors going around that, that Fleetwood Mac may be getting back together next year to do something special for the 50th anniversary of Rumors. Wait and see. Lindsey Buckingham and the rest have talked.

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How would you like to go to Vegas on us? Your next chance to win a trip for two to our 2026 iHeartRadio Music Festival and $1,000 spending cash just after 5.

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Boston's More Than a Feeling from that incredible first album. And the first of two from Nirvana this afternoon is Come As You Are.

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0: 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A couple of songs from the Prince of Darkness, late Ozzy Osbourne. They're celebrating Ozzy with a haunted house, an Ozzy Osbourne-themed haunted house at Universal Studios in Orlando and in California this Halloween season, which might as well be here already, because if you go into any stores these days, there's all kinds of Halloween decorations going on, which, you know, it's never too early as far as I'm concerned.
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1: One of the best of the best. Led Zeppelin Double Shot, Ramble On and Dazed and Confused. I'm Dr. John for Ken Dasho. Are you a little bit confused about how to win this trip to Vegas to our 2026 iHeartRadio Music Festival? Let me set you straight. It's pretty easy, actually. 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

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AC/DC north of the border these days. Their next show is in Vancouver on August 13th. Two from AC/DC, two for Tuesday. First of two from Pink Floyd is from Dark Side of the Moon.

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106. Will they be performing live again? Probably in 2027. The Rolling Stones, who gave us Foreign Tongues not too long ago. Hope you had a chance to spend time with that brand new Stones album, because it's very good. How about two from the Red Hot Chili Peppers? It was 42 years ago this week that the Chili Peppers released their very first album. Now that's hard to believe. 42 years?

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1: It is a 2 for Tuesday, and don't forget, coming up here tomorrow morning, we'll kick things off again, 9 o'clock. 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